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Every breath you take. This is Wish Music. I'm unstoppable today. 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

Pittsburgh's Wish, 99.7. It's Jordan Klein in the morning. It is 5:49. And let me tell you, for those who haven't gone outside, maybe you're just getting your shower right now, getting dressed, dress warm because it's cold outside. We're only in the 50s. I think it's saying 53 right now. So you're probably going to put the seat heaters on and maybe some heat like I did this morning. So I'm just letting you know, you've been warned.

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1: 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We love that you listen to us on your way to work, but once you get settled in this morning, you can listen to us right there on your computer. 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

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She'll be at the Carnegie of Homestead Music Hall Thursday, July 30th. Here's Michael Jackson.

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